So do you have any Class C common state approved explosives, otherwise known as fireworks? Well, if you want to set them off, you can do them with no restrictions out at the Salt Flats. You know, it's kind of hard to start a fire out there, so they've made it so you can go out and set off your fireworks there. So go out and have some fun. You put

0: That's Alex Warren in Ordinary on FM 100.3. Better music for a better holiday weekend. Happy 4th of July. CeCe hanging out with you on this Friday as we get ready for the 4th of July celebration out at the Thanksgiving Point Freedom Celebration. 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Now, gates are open at 4 o'clock, so you can grab your blankets and your fam and your red, white, and blue coming out and enjoy. 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At 10 o'clock, they're going to have fireworks. So the show, by the way, is synchronized here on FM 100.3. 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
1: This summer, America turns 250. To honor this anniversary, Utah's United States Senator John Curtis will walk 250 miles through Utah, ending in Provo at the Stadium of Fire on the 4th of July. He'll walk through our communities with Utahns joining him along the way to reflect on America's founding values and how we can embody those values in personal and civic life. He'll also pay tribute to Utah's pioneers and their arrival in the Utah Territory. Even after being driven from their homes, they held fast to their faith in the principles of the Constitution and the Declaration of Independence. The values that guided them still matter today. Follow Senator Curtis on the journey and reflect with him on the values that have made America endure. You can find Senator John Curtis on social media at @SenJohnCurtis. 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
8: 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I need you all night. Come on, dance with me. Take your favorite songs back to back. Turn it up and feel good. Just watch. Two long sets every hour. Here comes another one.

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Happy 4th of July, everyone. Thanks for joining me this morning. Here's Ed Sheeran with Photograph, FM 100.3.

FM 100.3. You know, a lot of people think of Paula Abdul. They think, of course, these songs. They think of her on American Idol. A lot of people forget that she was actually a cheerleader for the Los Angeles Lakers. She was a dancer, choreographer. She choreographed a lot of videos in the 1980s until she started her own career as a singer.

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A lot of people forget that she was actually a cheerleader for the Los Angeles Lakers. She was a dancer, choreographer. She choreographed a lot of videos in the 1980s until she started her own career as a singer.

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You know, Paul McCartney has the most number one songs that he wrote with 32. Next in line, a guy by the name of Max Martin, who co-wrote this song.

0: 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We never go out of style. In long sets every hour. Before you go. Another one's coming up. 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

FM 100.3. You know, the TV show Stranger Things has made a lot of songs famous. Same thing happened with the TV show Miami Vice. This song was actually number one in America at the time, but it was played on Miami Vice, and it just helped it stay at number one for a little bit longer. Here's Missing You, John Waits.

who's famous. Same thing happened with the TV show Miami Vice. This song was actually number one in America at the time, but it was played on Miami Vice, and it just helped it stay at number one for a little bit longer. Here's Missing You, John Waits.

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We're FM 100.3. My name is Carrie Bushman, and we are so lucky we've got great weather for it. Our high today is going to be 95. This is Katy Perry.

It's better music for a better weekend. We're FM 100.3 and going on today at the Sarah Park in Orem. It's Colonial Fest, a living history festival where they recreate an 18th century colonial village. So we're talking blacksmiths and printers and coopers and cannon firings, and you can actually have tea with Ben Franklin, but it's absolutely free, really educational for the

0: FM 100.3, it's Huntrix. That is Golden. It's better music for a better 4th of July weekend. And what are you doing tonight? I hope you're planning to come to Thanksgiving Point, because we are going to be there for the Freedom Celebration. It's brought to you by Lehigh City. So the gates open at 4 o'clock, so you could come and get your space set up with your blankets or whatever. And then there's just stuff to entertain you and the family. There's food trucks and vendors and a festival and all sorts of fun stuff. Brian Fox is going to be there broadcasting live from 8 until 10. And then at 10, we kick off the fireworks. And if you've got your FM 100.3 app, you can listen to the music that we have to synchronize to go with the fireworks. But it's going to be a lot of fun. So we hope to see you tonight at Thanksgiving Point. And happy 4th of July.
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My friend Jesse Briner is celebrating a birthday today, and Tickle Me Elmo is celebrating his 30th birthday, so you will see him back in stores and online if you'd like to pick up a Tickle Me Elmo. This is U2. I still haven't found what I'm looking for. 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

0: Bruno Mars here on FM 100.3. That's I Just Might. 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And on our website, we have our Passport to Family Fun. And it's all sorts of things you can do as a family, family-friendly things going on all over the state. So, of course, you've got the Freedom Festival at Thanksgiving Point tonight. That's where we're going to be broadcasting live. But you've also got the Ogden Arts Festival this month, the Tooele Renaissance Festival coming up a little later this summer. But lots of family-friendly ideas. It's brought to you by the Utah Olympic Oval and Cherry Hill.
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So just take my advice and go sign up today. This is One Direction. You're

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0: Olivia Dean here at FM 100.3. That's so easy to fall in love. It's better music for a better holiday weekend. And I hope you're planning to join us tonight for the festivities at Thanksgiving Point. It's the Freedom Celebration. It's brought to you by Lehigh City. And I'm trying to think of all the things you need to know. The gates open at 4. You can come and get your blanket set up and kind of reserve your spot for the fireworks. But then there's a whole bunch of stuff, vendors and food trucks and much, much more. And then the fireworks show actually starts at 10 o'clock. And we've got music that is synchronized to the fireworks that you can hear if you have a radio with you or if you use your FM 100.3 app on your phone, which is what I recommend. But come on out and join us tonight. Brian Fox is going to be broadcasting live from 8 until 10. We'll see you then.
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Perhaps you've seen the billboards. You've got Benson Boone, Somber, Stephen Sanchez coming to town the first weekend in October. 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

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We're FM 100.3. The 4th of July gives Americans a chance to come together and celebrate the birth of our country. And most of us do so with, you know, parades and fireworks and such. But BYU professor Robert Buchert is celebrating by meticulously recreating the Declaration of Independence. One letter, one sheet, one impression at a time. He says it's taken him 4 months to do it. And if I were him,

and music for a better summer. We're FM 100.3. The 4th of July gives Americans a chance to come together and celebrate the birth of our country. And most of us do so with, you know, parades and fireworks and such. But BYU professor Robert Buchert is celebrating by meticulously recreating the Declaration of Independence. One letter, one sheet, one impression at a time. He says it's taken him 4 months to do it. And if I were him, I would

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My name is Carrie Bushman, and we have perfect weather for your celebration. Sunny skies, 95 are high today, but right now it's Katy Perry here on FM 100.3.

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We're FM 100.3 and going on today at the Sarah Park in Orem Colonial Fest. It's a living history festival where they recreate an 18th century colonial village. So blacksmiths, cannon firings, you can have tea with Ben Franklin. It's completely free, but it only goes until 6 o'clock tonight. And it's definitely very educational for the kids. So you want to swing by. Right now it's Phil Collins here on FM 100.3.

0: It's Alex Warren here on FM 100.3. That's Ordinary. Better music for a better 4th of July. And we will see you tonight at Thanksgiving Point. It's their Freedom Celebration brought to you by Lehigh City. The gates are going to open up here at 4 o'clock and then the fireworks will be at 10. So make sure you grab your blankets to sit on and bring your kids and have a fun time with us tonight. Brian Fox will be there broadcasting live from 8 until 10. And then at 10 when the fireworks start, you can listen to your FM 100.3 app and hear the music that we have synchronized to go with the fireworks. So we'll see you tonight. Stick around. Another long set of music is next.
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Man, I had a roommate that pounded that song into the ground back in the 90s. 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My name is Carrie Bushman, and I am out of here. I will see you tonight at Thanksgiving Point, leaving you with Gautier here on FM 100.3.

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0: 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Happy birthday, America. And hey, 4 o'clock. It's almost time. Gates are going to open up for Thanksgiving Points Freedom Celebration. 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So just make sure you're listening at 10 o'clock. Listen to the music along with the fireworks. It's free admission, so head on down. It's Thanksgiving Point this 4th of July. Again, gates opening up at 4 o'clock. We'll see you there with FM 100.3.
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Such a beautiful day for the 4th of July, warming up to 95 today. It's going to be 64 tonight, just gorgeous. And tomorrow, it's going to be warm. We're going to be 98 Sunday and Monday. I got this.

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9: 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Here comes another one now.

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So is KFC chicken a tradition in your household for the 4th of July? If it is, I've got good news for you today. Just in time for America's birthday, KFC has made it so you can order a 12-piece chicken bucket for just $15 in the app. This offer is valid, though, through July 11th, so you got a little bit of time. But if you were going to buy some chicken for today for your 4th of July celebration, this is how you do it.

0: It's Bruno and I Just Might on FM 100.3, Better Music for a Better Holiday. Saturday with Cece, good to have you along on this 4th of July. And hey, the gates are open. Thanksgiving Points Freedom Celebration going on right now. So go on down to Electric Park. They're going to have food trucks and vendors and festival fun all evening long. And at 10 o'clock tonight is the big fireworks show that is going to be synchronized here on FM 100.3. So make sure you've got your radio turned up and enjoy the show. 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

Well, partly cloudy skies tonight, but not enough to really mess up the fireworks, I do not think. We're going to be getting down around 64 tomorrow, warming up, partly cloudy, 98 both Sunday and Monday.

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4: 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Plan ahead for closures and congestion on local roads due to city parades. 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

0: 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Long set the better music for a better day. Another one's coming up.
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